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Queen Charlie 1, say response, sorry, control repeating 2. Sandwich Hill Squad 399, I'm from Station 30, responding 977 Charlie 51, crashes Marion Avenue, County Highway 3, Santa Potter North. 55-year-old male conscious breathing stroke call, Queen Charlie 1K response, 2109.

to Gilbertsville Squad 395, Station 30, responding 977, Ferry 51, call sheets, Marion Ave, 10 Ave, 3, 10 about enough. 55-year-old female conscious breathing, still

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From a 51-year-old male, conscious person, 26 Omega, 28, response, 2116.

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Galvertsville, by a request from Galvertsville 1 on scene of your EMS, file 977, Stanley 51. Crash is Marion Ave, County Highway 3, 700 up. Need a fire department crew respond to the scene, establishing landing zone. 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Crash is Marion Ave, County Highway 3, 700 up. First year station. Assist at the scene with establishing a landing zone. 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

Charlie on EMS, responding with OPD 95 Center, Cassius E Street in Pine in the city. Believe to be the front yard at that location. 30-year-old female, unknown breathing status, unknown consciousness. Believe to be a possible response. 2119.

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Evanston Squad, West Evanston, first responders.

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to Edmondson Squad West Edmondson First Responders, 3991 Station 15. Requesting the response, 2960 County Highway 16. Cross streets are Salamatra Road and Schoonover Road, Town of Burlington. An 82-year-old male conscious traumatic injuries from his ankle, a lawn mowing at 30 Alpha 1 response, 30. Speeding to Edmondson Squad West Edmondson First Responders. 3991 Station 15, requesting your response, 2960 County Highway 16, crash Alamance Road and Schoonover Road.

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Third Tone, first year station, you must call. I've been called with some first responders. Third Tone, that's 2224.

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Now, conscious breathing falls after response. Fire control is doing Gilbert Fair Squadron, my men mentioned zone 16. 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Now, conscious breathing falls after response. Fire control 2-2.

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0: Received, you're gonna patch you down.
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0: Patrol, please.
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0: God.
1: 122 Crossroad. Again, 122 Crossroad. Speaker Jeff, he's put a 911 call in, but he stated it was just a test to see if he could indeed make a 911 call. 15B.
0: Copy, you said Jeff.
1: Confirm.
0: I'll be in real.
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1: spoke with Jeff. Confirmed it was just a test run. We'll be clear from last. Back in service.
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1: 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I need a little okay, I'll be clear.
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1: Go ahead.
0: I believe it's going to be 268 Summit Street. 268 Summit Street. The middle apartment door. Got a call from a male subject in reference to an intoxicated male at that address. Acting funny. He was requesting Narcan for some reason. And an ice pack. Caller was kind of upset that there was somebody on the phone. He just performed a welfare check there.
1: Received.
0: 131.

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1: 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Yes, sir.

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Second tone, please. This is for EMS call. First tone, receiving a message call. Second tone, please, please, please, please, please, please, please, please, please, please, please, please, please, please, please, please, please, please, please, please, please, please, please, please, please, please, please, please, please, please, please, please, please, please, please, please, please, please, please, please, please, please, please, please, please, please, please, please, please, please, please, please, please, please, please, please, please, please, please, please, please, please, please, please, please, please, please, please, please, please, please, please, please, please, please, please, please, please, please, please, please, please, please, please, please, please, please, please, please, please, please, please, please, please, please, please, please, please, please, please, please, please, please, please, please, please, please, please, please, please, please, please, please, please, please, please, please, please, please, please, please, please, please, please, please, please, please, please, please, please, please, please, please, please, please, please, please, please, please, please, please, please, please, please, please, please, please, please, please, please, please, please, please, please, please, please, please, please, please, please, please, please, please, please, please, please, please, please, please, please, please, please, please, please, please, please, please, please, please, please, please, please, please, please,

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There's another 911 hang up at 87 or 877 Old Pasico Road in Arietta.

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Yes.

104, first lane, Department 122, just across Main Street. 30 LCML, abdominal pain, ALS response. Breathe, getting destroyed ambulance. Story fire. County ambulance, North County Medic, 114, first lane, Department 122. 30-year-old female, abdominal pain, ALS response. 91, 04, 52.

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1: 459.
2: Yeah, abdominal pain. ALS response. Repeating. Story at ambulance, sorry, fire. County ambulance, sorry, county medic. 114, Virgin Lane. Apartment 122. Nearest cross Main Street, 30-year-old female, abdominal pain, ALS response, 91-04, 5-6.

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0: Roger, sounds great. Great, 7. Cheers, Alpha. Yeah, morning. Check back, 7-3. Yeah, just seeing him. 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

0: Gregory County 911, Central Bridge, fire, and ambulance. 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Retreating for Central Bridge, fire, and ambulance. 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Route 7, just east of Wetzel Hollow. One car in VA, unknown injuries. 9105, following.
1: Myself in 172, I'll head that way. 0541. In 172, Scary, I'm in route. Proceed, 0451.

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1: 15-5-4-3, we are dispatched by an EMS. You did advise us on the extent. We don't have any updates.
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2: 172, keep fire for traffic.
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3: Seven just east of West of Hollow. Repeating for Central Bridge Fire, Couple Scale Fire, second transmission. One car MVA. 07 just east of West of Hollow. Central Bridge Ambulance, County Ambulance, your call has been canceled. Repeating for Central Bridge Ambulance, County Ambulance, your call has been canceled. 91545.
1: 2545.
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0: 3. That was on for 3. 3011. My space acknowledges that break 6-1 for traffic control. 10-4. For your mutual aid, I've dispatched Global Skill. What's your pleasure with them?
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1: 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I cannot get that 27 to come back for me.
0: 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Do you know if Strong still deals with Triple X?
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0: Приступим. Charles, this is AAA. He will be en route, drive time ETA, and I finally got that 20 coming back. I'm adding it to the CAD now.
1: Machine, you valid?
0: Chamber, valid, SD Davis.
1: 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Thank you.
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0: Butch, we got a school bus up on this side. Can you come through? You can show me clear. 172 is going to be out here.
1: Richie, jump 5. Back now.
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1: Richie, good morning. 06, 20.
0: Go ahead.
1: Hey, but you're trying to get you.
0: I got a whole line of cars here, plus the school bus. 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
0: All property owners have been notified of damage. 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

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Two six four zero.

0: 170-111.
1: I know you were working on something a little earlier. 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
0: Did not see anything, just by the rock cut.
1: Yes, I believe I see it now. I'm going to be just south of it.
0: Received 0700. 0700.

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1: Hey, Harry's on 172.
0: Advise county or state, one for pickup approximately 0.2 miles south of the rock cut on the northbound side. A deer was DOA upon arrival. I'll be clear back in.
1: Received, 0705.

0: You got a vehicle pulled off the side of the road. Mary George Nora 7392, MGN 7392. I'm going to be approximately 3/4 mile north of East Side Road.
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0: 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Clear last back in. 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

0: 172 Scary Dow.
1: Okay, here he's on 172.
0: Yeah, Pennsylvania 27. Y'all want name and date of birth or driver's license 27 when you're ready.
1: All right, go ahead.
0: Which one?
1: We'll do name and date of birth.
0: Last name of Lincoln Adam Sam Tom Robert Adam Tyson Mary Edward Nora Adam L-A-S T-R-A hyphen M-E-N-A first name Juan John Union Adam Nora J-U-A-N middle initial A date of birth of 12-07-1983 12-07-1983
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0: Not getting anything back on that name and date of birth in New York. She also confirmed that plate. Not getting anything back on that either.
1: Mary George Nora 7392 MGN 7392.
0: She's, that's firm. Not getting anything back on that currently.

0: 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Main Street, Highway Route 20, motor vehicle accident, two vehicles.
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0: 3G43, I'm in route as well.

Santa Maria County 911, Sharon Springs Fire and Ambulance, County Ambulance Authority, County Medic. Main Street and Highway Route 20, two-car motor vehicle accident. Repeating, Sharon Springs Fire and Ambulance, County Ambulance Authority, County Medic. Main Street and Highway Route 20, two-car motor vehicle accident. Santa Maria County 911, 0729.

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0: Howie and Rod, do you have anything further on injuries?

0: 405, two vehicle motor vehicle accident, truck and trailer versus SUV. One occupant is out of the vehicle laying on the ground, unknown extent of injuries. There is fuel and fumes all over.
1: Agent.
0: 0730.
2: G46, this is Gary. I'll also be route to that as well.

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Failure Canyon M1, Sharon Springs Fire and Ambulance, second transmission, Main Street and Highway Route 20, two-car motor vehicle accident. Field roadway, repeating, Sharon Springs Fire and Ambulance, second transmission, Main Street and Highway Route 20, two-car motor vehicle accident, 0731. 3G43. That was on 1511, happy to hear now.

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Received, sir, 737. Received, sir, you're back in service, sir, 737. 901-4805.

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0: State of Maine, 541-5150. 541-5150. Says long-term trailer on it. It's going to be vehicle number 2. 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
0: 67. Adam Edward Robert 4275. Adam Edward Robert 4275.
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2: 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I'll be out at 10:20. 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

0: 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Still hear you, 108.
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0: Received. And New York DMV seems to be down. Nothing's coming back on anything from New York.
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0: Ariane. 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
0: Can be headed back to county. Where do y'all want me?
1: If you could check on this property damage on Broom Center Road, near 474, caller hit a deer. She advised it would be a while before somebody could come up. She already contacted her own tow, so she might not be there. If you could just check the area.
0: That's Broom Center Road being moved from current location.
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0: 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No exact ETA, but it shouldn't be too long. Drive time for all schedule.
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1: 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Could you just recontact the caller and see if she had left the scene?

0: 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That's a firm. She is gone.
1: 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Appreciate you guys. Negative locate on that deer.
0: Yeah, supposedly it's over the embankment in front of that house. I guess the owner of the house knows where it is.
1: We'll swing back that way, check, make sure it's not there. If it is, we'll deal with it accordingly, sir.
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0: Squawk Area 337. If he's going to come out and look, it's your discretion if you wait there. Also stated it shouldn't take no more than 10 to 15 minutes for someone to show up.
1: Receive. I'll remain just so we can get the information exchange, etc. If you still got my line, I'll wait for him.
0: Already disconnected.
1: 10-4. 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
1: Clear, Dean Route 2, County Highway with this vehicle.
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0: Q is located, DOA upon arrival, County DPW arrived and removed it. I'll be clear back in.

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0: 656 Larry Hill Road, repeating 656 Larry Hill Road. I spoke with an Elaine, said that her sister saw a vehicle hit her mailbox and drive off. She does have a picture of the vehicle and the plate number. It's a white Honda Civic.
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Thank you, report staff is out there. 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

0: 137, sir.
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0: Yeah, sorry about that. I was dealing with a medical issue. I believe I had an open mic.
1: Yeah, it's firm. You had an open mic. I'll try to get hold of you.
0: Yeah, sorry about that. I'll 10-4.
1: 10-4.

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0: Harry, 3G, 64.
1: 64 is on, go ahead.
0: Just possibly below the eye, westbound near exit 22. Brian's currently on the line with a caller saying that there is a tractor trailer aggressively slamming on the brakes, trying to drive the caller off the road, possible road rage. Over 80 miles an hour, trying to get further information.
1: Received out of the village of Columbus, go. I'll start that way.
2: 337, sorry.
0: Arizona.
2: Show me out 775 Chestnut Street, Bill Sharon, come search.
0: Excuse
2: me. Let's go, 3G, 64.
1: 64 is on, go ahead.
2: It's going to be a Nielsen trailer, truck number 621.
1: Received.
2: Yeah, do you have a caller description vehicle? Truck, I think it's past 22 West.
0: Well, for one, that's a negative on the caller's vehicle description. Just advised that she got off exit 22, no longer near vehicle. Any questions?
2: Crazy Bill, jumping on 22. He was west of 22 now.

0: 337.
1: Clear from there. I got another location I'm going to try with a suspect. Where the subject should be. Set it up there, give you the address when I get there.
0: Proceed, 0949.

0: 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You're unreadable. Roger. G202, prepare to top B, town of Jefferson.
1: Fuller Road, Motor Vehicle Accident.
0: Report of a motor vehicle accident near the address of 143 Fuller Road. I'll report any small silver vehicle crash down over the embankment. Male occupant out walking around. Looks injured. Won't talk to the caller. Zero 9 5 2 Scoria 141.

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1: Fire, Summit Ambulance, Mutual Aid, County Ambulance, 143 Fuller Road, nearest cross, going to be Foot Road and Buck Hill Road, motor vehicle accident, repeating, Jefferson Fire, Summit Ambulance, Mutual Aid, County Ambulance, 143 Fuller Road, nearest cross is Foot Road, motor vehicle accident, Skager, County Number 10952.
0: Yeah, truck 907, going into the village of Richville, I have GMA violations.
2: Go again.
0: That truck currently on Route 7 in the village of Richardville. No identity violations on it.
2: 6-4 received.
0: You scared.
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2: Road. Motor vehicle accident repeating. Jefferson Fire. Some ambulance. Mutual aid. 143 Fuller Road. Motor vehicle accident. Scary 10 0 1 0 9 5 5.

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1: Your transmission. I'm assuming you're en route.
0: En route to the scene. Anything further?
1: Report that vehicle's over the embankment. Caller was up walking around, looked injured, wasn't talking to anybody. Law just arrived on scene.
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0: 10 in Belford. Reports of a unattended burn at that location. Legend Tech. Just repeating. Belford Fire responded to the area of Stateway 28 and Barlow Road. Unattended burn at that location. Tech 3 for assignment 97.
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0: To CID 945-921-941. Again, 945-921-941. I'm showing an address of East Wooster on his driver's license. There's one of his address on file. He's saying that some of the dried blood on his shirt might have been from home. He's not making much sense. Probably need somebody to go out there and check it out.
1: GT02, you're full of static, copied. The address comes back to Worcester 2X Road, and copy the last.
0: Blood on his shirt, he's saying it might be from home, but not making much sense. I'll contact Comsec, see if they can get somebody out there to check it out.
1: 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Repeating, Middleburg Ambulance, Livingstonville Fire First Responders, 687 Gates Hill Road, 62-year-old female, non-recent fall, BLS response. Schoharie County 911, 0959.
2: Traffic control, 10-4, traffic control, 1-0-0-0.

Prairie Cannon L1, Jefferson Fire, somebody at Nealon's 3rd Transmission Responder Station, repeating, Jefferson Fire, somebody at Nealon's 3rd Transmission Responder Station, Skahari County 911, 1001.

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0: County 911, Middleburg Ambulance, Livingstonville, Fire First Responders, Second Transmission, 687 Gates Hill Road, 62-year-old female. Last night fall, BLS response. Repeating. Middleburg Ambulance, Livingstonville Fire First Responders, Second Transmission, 687 Gates Hill Road, 62-year-old female. Previous fall, BLS response. Harry County 911-1004.
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1: Zero two one to 1012. 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What direction do you want us to come in from? Fuller or from Foot?
4: Foot, take a left on Fuller.
1: From 29 or Foot?
4: Foot to Fuller. Foot to Fuller.
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0: Okay, the county's still working on the road. 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
1: In our Amanito, that's the same address.

0: 141 in our names file. 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
1: Great.
0: 1-9.
2: 3G46, this Canary, says that G202, we need any additional units?
0: Canary, G202. G202, you're full of static. Harry 3G46, copy.
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0: Can you dispatch ambulance to my location? 75-year-old male. Fell. Looks like he may have a laceration on his nose. 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

0: There's no one at the residence. 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
1: Four Main Street, the County Office Building. BLS response.
2: I copy.

0: Perry County now 1 to Stored Ambulance, Scolary Fire, 284 Main Street, County Office Building. The outside. Bell subject fallen. Laceration to the face. Repeating. Scored Ambulance, Scolary Fire, 284 Main Street, County Office Building. Outside entrance. Bell subject fallen. Laceration to the face. BLS response 911-1018.
1: I did not copy what was destroyed.
2: There's some spike bottles that are destroyed. Looks like maybe he was trying to get into something.
1: 3C,

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1: 4-8-9-1.

0: 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G202, is that a sedan or an SUV?
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0: Billy. Hearing, Gary. Story on building security. Update for EMS. Bleeding has slowed down. It's controlled. Looks like a laceration to the bridge of the nose.
1: Received bleeding is controlled and slowed down. Laceration to the bridge of the nose. 1022.
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0: 3-3-7-4. Week 4, Main Street, the county office building. Male subject fallen, laceration to his nose. BLS response, repeating. Escort ambulance, Schoharie Fire. Second transmission, 10, correction, 284 Main Street. Male subject fallen outside, laceration to his nose. 911-023.
1: Scary County, 911-9891.
0: 9891.
1: What's the Nod call waiting crew?
0: Canal unit waiting, 1023. We're on the side of the building at the DMV entrance.

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1: You're out
0: 1035. Any county office building security, any ambulance on the route? 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
1: Schenectady County, 912 Summit Ambulance, Richardville Ambulance, Mutual Aid, 647 Enid Road, just crosses Gray Road, 76-year-old female, sick person, feeling faint. ALS response, repeating. Summit Ambulance, Richardville Ambulance, Mutual Aid, 647 Enid Road, 76-year-old female, sick person, feeling faint. ALS response, 911042.
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0: Harry County 911. Hope it's glad ambulance mutually for Richardville. 362 Main Street, nearest cross is Davis Lane, permit 1515. 70-year-old female, difficulty breathing, ALS response, repeating. Cobuscal ambulance, mutually for Richardville. 362 Main Street, apartment 1515. 70-year-old female, difficulty breathing, ALS response. Gary, 991-1049.
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0: Yep, will do.
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0: You bet.

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0: Okay, Erie County 911. It's been to a fire for a lift assist for EMS 362 Main Street, Richmondville. Repeating, Schoharie County 911, Richmondville fire for a lift assist per EMS 362 Main Street, Richmondville. Schoharie County 911, 1109.
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0: 125 Candlewood Lane, apartment 201, repeating 125 Candlewood Lane, apartment 201. The property manager, Crystal, called looking for a welfare check. Her tenant, Jean, has a service dog who's not supposed to bark and currently is barking very loudly and has been for a while. She has knocked on the door and no one is answering.
2: Continuous problem, user. Yes,

0: Yes, you would be being the property manager. I would assume so too. And we're from Carlisle.
1: Received, 1140. Okay, here he's on 111.
0: I'll have that direction.
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1: Check at 125 Candlewood. Service dog is barking. It's not supposed to bark unless something's wrong.
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0: Negative contact made with the homeowner's apartment seems to be empty. 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
0: 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I'll be heading to the detail with 240.
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0: An open door with no car in the driveway at 870 West Fulton Road. Again, 870 West Fulton Road. 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
0: 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Didn't sound like any distress going on. Phone pinged out by the pool in the backyard. Message was left for a Robbie Gage.

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0: 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Absolutely off it. 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Very soon.

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0: Arizona 5283.
1: 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Just back to 23.
0: What is it?

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0: 0 Q Schoharie.
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0: 2 0 Q. 2 0 Q, I'll be clear on vehicle center removed and the roadway will be reopened momentarily.
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0: Heard a copy, 10 of Cupola.
1: Go ahead.
0: Going to be just inside the driveway of 804 State Route 30. Again, 804 State Route 30. Caller and niece is going to be in a 2008 gray Acura. Car versus deer. Deer is needed dispatch. Does not believe a tow is going to be needed.
1: See, they'll be in route, ma'am.
0: 1236.

0: 3172. 76. I'm a George. And on the line, looking to speak with you.
1: What is the name?
0: George, I think he said the last name was Patton. He's from Sharon Springs. He helped him out a couple days ago.
1: Received. Yeah, if y'all could just pass through to me.
0: Received.

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0: 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They don't want him there. He's also threatening to hurt himself and others. I'm not sure if this is a domestic situation of sorts.
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0: 3G46, what's Skinny Ray doing? You know if any weapons are involved?
1: Still taking further. This might be a trespass. Progress.
0: Received.
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0: Cooperstown, James Fork. 4550728, out of Harwick. 59-year-old female, unconscious and breathing, traumatic injuries to the head. 38 Bible 1 response. 4 for 20.
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0: Received, there's three.

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0: 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County Ambulance North, County Medic. 1455, State Route 7, RSS, 30-year-old female, chest pain. ALS response repeating. Richardville Ambulance, County Ambulance North, County Medic. 1455, State Route 7, 30-year-old female, chest pain. ALS response. Okay, Area County 911, 1339.
1: Three G 46,
0: Whiskey Harry. Can you read that?
1: 3G 46. You can show me clear. Alpha is back in service.
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1: 4901, 3441. 4901. 4901,
2: say traffic.
1: Hey, traffic, what's your point?

Erie County 911, Richard Landy, one second transmission. 1455, State Route 7, 30-year-old female. Chest pain, ALS response, repeating. Richardville Ambulance, second transmission. 1455, State Route 7, 30-year-old female. Chest pain, ALS response. Erie County 911, 1342.

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0: Yes, due by New York CID when y'all are ready.
1: Go ahead.
0: 299-272-280. Again, 299-272-280. Second one, 857-753-270. 857-753-270, status 1.

0: 3172. First showing valid D David J John expiration birthday 2029 28 Evan Burns out of Delanson. Second is showing valid D David expiration birthday 2029 28 Bryce Mensing out of Delanson. Both negative special files. Proceed 1-6-0.
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1: Received, 1357.

Nothing on first responders on any EMS response. They did the DOT building 4359, 10 Highway 7, crossing the Plains Drive and County Highway 9, Calabani off. Unfortunately, I was a 48-year-old male with traumatic injuries requesting evaluation. Be a traumatic injury to the knee. 1359.

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0: I'll be off Main at Depot with Massachusetts 79944. 79944. It's on a gray Outback. Flick one on the bill, okay?
1: 126. Harry, 141.
0: Good.
1: Caller is there. He'll be down at the house in a moment.

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0: Go ahead, County 91, County Ambulance North and the Medic, 136 Parkway Drive, Baptist Healthcare, 73-year-old female, diabetic problem, ALS response, repeating. County Ambulance North and the Medic, 136 Parkway Drive, 73-year-old female, diabetic problem, ALS response, 911-432.
1: Five, 0 5, 0 5, 0 5, 0 5, 0 5, 0 5, 0 5, 0 5, 0 5, 0 5, 0 5, 0 5, 0 5, 0 5, 0 5, 0 5, 0 5, 0 5, 0 5, 0 5, 0 5, 0 5, 0 5, 0 5, 0 5, 0 5, 0 5, 0 5, 0 5, 0 5, 0 5, 0 5, 0 5, 0 5, 0 5, 0 5, 0 5, 0 5, 0 5, 0 5, 0 5, 0 5, 0 5, 0 5, 0 5, 0 5, 0 5, 0 5, 0 5, 0 5, 0 5, 0 5, 0 5, 0 5, 0 5, 0 5, 0 5, 0 5, 0 5, 0 5, 0 5, 0 5, 0 5, 0 5, 0 5, 0 5, 0 5, 0 5, 0 5, 0 5, 0 5, 0 5, 0 5, 0 5, 0 5,

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0: Cooperstown Fire, second dispatcher station, response to 3 mile point for a tree down on wires. Like repeating, Cooperstown Fire, second dispatcher station, trees down on wires, 3 mile point. 1452.
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2: Main at Burgess Lane with New York, Michael Edward Victor. 6653 MEV 6653. It's a Bush Corolla. Looks like two all tapes. 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
3: 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Received 1453.

Charlie, Tacoma 3996 from Loon 3, requesting response. 150 Church Street. Bob Exeter is responding to a 70-year-old female, conscious of the intent.

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Out there with fog. 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
0: Near the address of 538 Rhinebeck Road, again, 538 Rhinebeck Road. 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She just called 911 saying she's overdosed on anxiety medication.
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0: 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Meeting. 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
1: The ambulance and medic are standing by, but they're standing by at OES. Do you want them to start heading that way?
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0: 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That's affirmative, go to the scene. Doing route 1529. Scare Harry's on 137. It was all 1529. Scary's on 167.
1: I'm going to be off post, thank you for don't find training.
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0: 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They're paving that one driveway and the trucks and everything right in the road.
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5 days. Yes, I'm on the phone with AAA. They're stating that the tow that your caller agreed upon is canceling the call now.

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1-0.

0: 1060. Gary's on 1060. You can show me in clear. I'll be in post some further.
1: Can I have you check the intersection, or east of the intersection of Route 49 and 40? It's going to be on 49. Caller stated that someone has been mowing their lawn. Now there is a bunch of grass clippings in the roadway causing a hazard for motorcyclists.
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1: You too, 1623.

repair. Request your response. The intersection of State Highway 8, State Highway 51, turn it up. Ship on the intersection. Truck or trailer versus a pickup truck with entrapment. And so repeating, Gilbert so far, requesting a response to the intersection, State Highway 8, State Highway 51, town of Butternut. Shut down the road at that intersection. Shining and finding a truck trailer versus pickup with entrapment. 1636.

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1: Okay.
0: Took a call from 215 North Street, Dan Berard. Said he had a possible electric bike, dirt bike, go through his back property from the apartment complex below him, drove to the apartment complex above him. Does not have a description of it, but would like someone to check the area and does not wish an interview at this time.
1: Yeah.
0: 1643.

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Rapid Squad. Additional personnel and driver needed to see 1988 State Highway 8. And torpedo, get with the plan. 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

0: 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Prepare to copy town insurance, please. Yes. 125 Main Street, Marshawn Manor. Speak with Crystal, director. She has a 61-year-old female with mental clarity issues, altered mental status, no injuries. They found her trying to climb out a bedroom window. They would just like someone to come and evaluate, possibly transport to St. Mary.
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0: Received 1702.

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Your question and response to Green Lake Home and Garden, 8442 State Highway 28, town of Richfield. For an 84-year-old male, conscious breathing falls. So repeating, Richfield Squad 397 from the EOC, requesting your response to Green Lake Home and Garden, 8442 State Highway 28, town of Richfield. For an 84-year-old male, conscious breathing falls, 17 Bravo 1 response at 17 04.

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0: T202. 202, I'm out 30, just north of Hardscrabble with New York Ridge, SH196. Again, Sam Henry 196, one male, refusing SFOCs.
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2: 202, I'm out with one male at the barracks, 3D46 to still out with that vehicle.
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currently on the EMF, listening on first responders, requesting your response to the San Oso Ridge, 415-58 Highway 23, Town of Oneonta. 10-year-old male, conscious, breathing, traumatic injuries, causes of repeating, only on the EMF, listening on first responders, requesting your response to the San Oso Ridge, 415-58 Highway 23, Town of Oneonta. 10-year-old male, conscious, breathing, traumatic injuries, 30 Bravo, response, 1830.

2202, time of custody is 1805. Welcome 1840.

Okay, Harry 236. We have a possible intox white Chevy truck in the drive through of Burger King. He has children in the car. Twenty-eight is going to be Mary Adam X-ray 3386. Again, Mary Adam X-ray 3386. Temple. 1847.

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1: 236.
0: That vehicle is currently pulling over by AutoZone and parking.
1: Four. 1847. 240, what's the data on it?
0: So it's going to be a white Chevy Silverado, 28 is Mary Adam X-ray 3386, again, Mary Adam X-ray 3386.

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0: Caller stated that truck is now in line and is heading up Barnerville Road. He's heading up Barnerville Road.
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1: That's a negative. Caller works at Burger King. She just saw him leave the parking lot and head up Barnerville.
0: Careful.
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2: 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You want to just let Montgomery County know? 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
3: 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David Michael Peter, 7562.
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2: 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My apologies. David King Peter, 7562.
1: Received 1901.

Syracuse Gary. Is that 1-0-2? We'll be out at 50. Receive 1-9-0-2.

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0: County 911, Cobasco Ambulance, County Ambulance North, 665 East Main Street, Apartment 3. Female, sick person, BLS response, repeating, Cobasco Ambulance, County Ambulance North, 665 East Main Street, Apartment 3. Female, sick person, BLS response, Schoharie County 911-1904.
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0: 361907. County 911, Cobasco Ambulance, second transmission, 665 East Main Street, apartment 3, 65-year-old female, sick person, BLS response, repeating, Cobasco Ambulance, second transmission, 665 East Main Street, apartment 3, 65-year-old female, sick person, BLS response, Schoharie County 911, 1908.

0: Harry 236. Just be advised, took a EMS call for 665 East Main Street, apartment 3.
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